0: 3123. That's firm. Do you have any civil paperwork to serve today?
1: I have no idea.
0: 2003.
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0: Victory 102. She's on the phone right now. Something I can grab. The subject that's coming up to take care of the dogs is on the line. Wanted to talk to her. He has not left Long Island yet. He'll be leaving in about an hour. Just wanted to touch base with her about that.
1: Alright, just get a good contact number for him, and she'll call him as soon as she's off the other line with Frank.

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1: I'm calling to an action, direct, sir.

first responders, 394 station, 712, Riverside Park. What's your response? The Auburn Park Apartment, 2 Genesee, Apartment 7, Clutchies, Nielsen Road and Railroad Ave in the village of Cherry Valley. 72 female, conscious breathing, sick person, 26-11 response. And so repeating to Cherry Valley first responders, 394 from 712, Cooperstown Squad, request a response to Auburn Park Apartments, 2 Genesee, Apartment 7, Cautious, Nielsen Road, and Railroad Ave, Village of Cherry Valley. Of a 72-year-old female, conscious breathing, sick person, 26-11 response to 2031.

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1: 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That's leading to unit old fire requesting your response to the 441 Kennyway Street, crossing Kilkenny Road, Baden Gun Club Road, County Unit Dela. The report from the location, smell of propane inside the residence, occupants have evacuated. 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
1: Carry them, 144.
2: Confirmed accidental, we clear back in. 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
1: Year 1, 2-0,
2: 5. 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Ready, Gabby Sharon? Send it. Check the area of Robert, correction, Chestnut Street, near the county line. Took a call from a area resident stating her neighbor, elderly male, suffers from dementia. She saw him walking down the street, shuffling along with his walker. That's not the first time he's done with this. She's going to go out and check on him if you want to head that way.
3: Paper, be around.
2: 2036. 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
1: This is your first up.

Alright, so Unadilla Squad, request from Unadilla 2, MOC, this is Senior Fire Call 441 Kenny Way Street, Cross Street, Kilkenny Road, Rodden Gun Club, Bill, attending Unadilla. Evaluation, two subjects at that location, one female, 31 weeks pregnant, Fire Control. Repeating Unadilla Squad, request from Unadilla 2, crew to your Fire Call 441 Kenny Way Street, Cross Street, Kilkenny Road, and Rodden Gun Club, Bill, attending Unadilla. Two patients, one being a 31-week pregnant female. 2050.

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0: I'm an 85-year-old male on board. We're going to be wrapped to Cobleskill Hospital. That's going to be 165-403 on the mouse. 165-403.
1: It's a 109. Anything I should give my heads up about?
0: He's just experiencing some pain. Wants to get out of the house. He's cooperative. Voluntary.
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I'll mark 603 for a disabled motor vehicle.

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G15, go again with the address. That was low. The copy is 1117.

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That's torpedoing, 3992. Such response, Cooper Sound Center, 128 Phoenix North Cross Road, Office State Alley, 28 knots Seagull. 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That's control 2320.

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3C15. 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Do you know which car for the A-line? Copy, 1217.

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1: Proceed, what do you got?
0: Eastbound between mile marker 84 and 85. Caller reporting she hit a large dark object, possible tire or metal, that is in the road. It's in the fast lane, in the lane of travel. She said she has no damage, no injuries. She was just going to continue on her way. You could just check the area.
1: Received, will do. Shield 4430.
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1: What's that, Blake? I'm back here.
0: Yeah. 28 comes back to a 2005 Jeep Grand Cherokee, expired 0319, 2028. And comes up to an MS Son of Love out of Schenectady.
1: Copy, I'm out with a Chevy Tahoe. You want to try running the bin?
0: Abram, go ahead with that.
1: 1 George Nora, Sam King, John, Edward 35, Boy Robert 114724. Again, that's 1 GNSK, JE 35, ER 114724.
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0: Terry. 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
0: I got a name for you to run last name. Mills, Michael, Ida, Lincoln, Sam. First name, Jason, common spelling. Date of birth, 2/12/96. Male.
1: 144, go again with that first name. That's the part I didn't catch. You were

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0: Jason's going to come back with a expired status on fielding Class D David. Expired 0212, 2025. He's going to be asking next to me as well.

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1: I'm 3G, 49.
0: We checked the area. The roadway is going to be clear. We'll be clear back in. 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

0: Story, County 91. Richmondville Ambulance, County Ambulance. Respond 291 Main Street, the first floor, nearest cross Summit Street and High Street. 81-year-old female. Leg injury, unable to ambulate. Josh Pond. Free beating. Richmondville Ambulance, County Ambulance. 219, correction, 291 Main Street, the first floor, nearest cross Summit Street and High Street. 81-year-old female. Leg injury, unable to ambulate. The officer spots 910130.
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Internet 1, Richmondville Ambulance, County Ambulance, second transmission, respond 291 Main Street, the first floor. Stairs cross Summit Street and High Street, 81-year-old female. Leg injury, unable to ambulate, be all respond. Repeating, Richmondville Ambulance, County Ambulance, second transmission, 291 Main Street, the first floor. Stairs cross Summit Street and High Street, 81-year-old female. Leg injury, unable to ambulate, be all respond. 91-01, 34.

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Richmondville Ambulance, third transmission, respond to your station. Repeating, Richmondville Ambulance, third transmission, respond to your station. 91013.

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One five, that comes back suspended to Ricardo Ruiz Balls.

to Hurricane Anwar. Sharon Springs Ambulance, County Medic, respond 564 Beach Road. Nearest cross highway Route 20 and Sigon Road. 81-year-old female, sick person, abnormal breathing, analysis response. Repeating, Sharon Springs Ambulance, County Medic, 564 Beach Road. Nearest cross highway Route 20 and Sigon Road. 81-year-old female, sick person, fever with abnormal breathing, analysis response 91. 0319.

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Second transmission. Respond 564 Beach Road, nearest cross Highway Route 20 and Saigon Road. 81-year-old female, sick person, fever, abnormal breathing, ALS response, repeating. Sharon Springs Ambulance, County Medic. 564 Beach Road, nearest cross Highway Route 20 and Saigon Road. 81-year-old female, sick person, fever, abnormal breathing, ALS response, 91, 03, 22.

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Repeating. Sharon Springs Ambulance, third transmission. 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

0: Barry, 3G, 49. Red copy, Santa Carla.
1: Three two, what do you got?
0: 5197, State Route 145. Again, 5197, State Route 145. Got a medical alarm activation with no contact made for an Ernest Butler, age 71. No key info provided. I'm going to be attempting to reach him via landline.
1: 3-8, we'll be around. Shield 4-4, 3-0.
0: 3-3.

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Go ahead. I have a mic from Criminal Justice online. 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

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Nearest cross to Lee York Road and Martin Lane. 71-year-old male. 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

Frankon 91. Cobus Glen Ambulance. Second transmission, respond 5197, State Route 145. Nearest cross the Little York Lane, correction to Little York Road and Larkin Lane. 71-year-old male. 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Repeating, Cobus Glen Ambulance, second transmission, 5197, State Route 145, nearest cross the Little York Road and Larkin Lane. 71-year-old male. 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

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Clear at 0406. I'll put you in route to the 5197, Adrian 145. Again, 5197, Route 145.

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Coast Ambulance, third transmission, respond to your station. 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Respond 5197, State Route 145, nearest cross Blue York Road and Larkin Lane. 71-year-old male. 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Sharon Springs Ambulance. 5197, State Route 145, nearest cross Little York Road and Larkin Lane. 71-year-old male. 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

Coastal Hurricane 91. Sharon Springs Ambulance, second transmission. Mutually, Coastal, respond 5197-145. Just cross Little York Road and Larkin Lane, 71-year-old male. 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Repeating. Sharon Springs Ambulance, second transmission. 5197, State Route 145, nearest cross, Little York Road and Larkin Lane. 71-year-old male. 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
0: Yeah, nothing's working for me in the car here, but I got some data seeking out of the CAD anyway. It's going to be 28 Lincoln Union Charles 9112, Lincoln Union Charles 9112, and 27-165-278-685. 165-278-685.
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1: Very well, Joey.
0: York, K-King, SAM, K-King, 5937. KSK, 5937, B, 20 by, Sean Mike.
1: Yes, sir.

0: 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And DMV's pulled down. If you could just add to the notes, client ID 513-109-154. I'll clear back in. 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

It feels fire. You need an officer to landline communications. I took the official fire, need an officer to landline communications. 7-6.

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0: 109 Baker Ave, Village of Middleburg. The doctor's office is reporting there's a truck blocking their entrance on the steward side.

Alaska Erie County 911. Clintonville Ambulance, County Ambulance South, 390 Bramer Road, nearest cross is Miss Kern Road. 77-year-old male, sick person, unable to ambulate, BLS response, repeating, Clintonville Ambulance, County Ambulance South, 390 Bramer Road, nearest cross is Miss Kern Road. 77-year-old male, sick person, unable

0: Skagerrak County 911, Clintonville Ambulance, County Ambulance South, 390 Bramer Road, nearest cross is Niskern Road. 77-year-old male, sick person, unable to ambulate, BLS response, repeating, Clintonville Ambulance, County Ambulance South, 390 Bramer Road, nearest cross is Niskern Road. 77-year-old male, sick person, unable to ambulate, BLS response, Skagerrak County 911, 0741.
1: 1500, caller says pulling a trailer. Goes back to an Anthony Bisadu.
2: Yeah, go ahead, Trav. If you want, come right in from the Route 7 side. You're going to have your nose towards Seeker Road.
3: 10-4.
2: Thank you, sir.

That was on for you, Henry. Harry County number one, Twinsville Ambulance, second transmission, 390 Bramer Road, nearest cross is Niskern Road. 77-year-old male, sick person, unable to ambulate, BLS response, repeating, Twinsville Ambulance, second transmission, 390 Bramer Road, nearest cross is Niskern Road. 77-year-old male, sick person, unable to ambulate, BLS response. Harry County number one, 0745.

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1: Could you just check if we have a phone number for the RO? Appreciate.
2: Well, that's 82.
1: 82.
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0: Are we getting any more call to info from that phone number?
1: Negative. It was an inactive cell phone.
0: Copy. I took a walk around the perimeter and down through the woods. Also spoke with a few residents, and so far, not seeing anything. All of here is okay. Show clear for now.
1: 031.

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Respond to the area of 320 Junction Road, sort of a wire down. Caller couldn't tell me whether it was power or not. She just said, well, it's coming from a power pole. Reheat, show me your

0: 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Good. The caller, I guess, who he tried serving, is on the line looking to speak with you. He's currently at work.
1: Receive, you can patch him through.
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0: Yeah, County Highway went and checked it out there just down the road. Placed the culvert. Stated it appears to be a cable line. You need to put some cones out.
1: Received, I'll check it out as well, and then I'll let you know when I clear.
0: Received.

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0: Gonna be in the parking lot of, I believe it's 12 Elm. It's across from Jefferson. New York, Lima, Union, Bravo, 5319, LUB 5319, white Audi.
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1: Yeah, we're sending EMS to 183 Barnerville Road. Female fell into her rose bush, has some facial bleeding going on.
2: North, side 183 Barnerville Road, R112. Elderly female, fallen, facial injury, BLS response, repeating, Colbuskill Ambulance, County Ambulance North. 183 Barnerville Road, side number 112. Elderly female, fallen, facial injury, BLS response, Gary, can I have a 1093? Turn around, 93.

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1: Thank you.

Erie County 911, Colbusville Ambulance, second transmission. 183 Barnerville Road, outside apartment 112, ugly female, fallen, facial injury, BLS response, repeating, Colbusville Ambulance, second transmission. 183 Barnerville Road, outside apartment 112, ugly female, fallen, facial injury, BLS response, Erie County 911, 0926.

0: 240, Gary.
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0: I'll be out of Bonnerville, just letting you guys know it's literally right in front of the building. I think I parked right behind my patrol car. Best accent.
1: Appreciate that, Anthony. Steve Covey, 0928.

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0: 3G, 4-3, Sky Harry. 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
0: Scary Delta, 1-1-1.
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Again, 106 Shannon Ave, apartment 3. Took a call from a Tara regarding her 16-year-old son, Aiden. He was out of control, screaming, throwing things. Had since calmed down by the end of call, but she's requiring assistance.

0: Gary, 111, very copy, Village Gary.
1: Done.
0: It's going to be 106 Shannon Ave, apartment 3. Again, 106 Shannon Ave, apartment 3. Took a call from a Tara regarding her 16-year-old son, Aiden. He was out of control, screaming, throwing things. Had since calmed down by the end of call, but she's requiring assistance.
1: Wait, if you can show me in the room.
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0: 5. Got 1 mil on board, route to County Court. 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
1: Shoot, Scare, Dillinger 5.

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Harry County 911, 0952.

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Yeah, 1-3, and it's going to be outside of the building.

0: 113.
1: Scary, that 111. Can I get the number of
0: number is going to be 26S03199, again, 03199. Time of call is going to be 939, again, 0939.
1: Where do you say thank you?

Tango Five, fly 3994, 3991, request a response. 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Sector operations, fire control, repeating Otigo Fire and Squad, 3994, request a response. Betty Beavers, 224, Kennedy 48. Intersection Side 991 J, Wolf Ridge Road. Sorry for a 2-car motor vehicle accident, head on with injury. 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
0: 43, I might be clear for my last. I'm just going to be waiting for a phone call for in relation to that. But in the meantime, I'm going to be heading to 4097 State Route 7 for the same animal complaint as yesterday.
1: 1032.

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1: One zero eight, it's a welfare check called in by Bassett Primary. 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
2: Raging.
0: 111,
1: Scary. 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
2: You can show me clear DIR filed. I'll head that way with 108 until he's secure.
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0: Still Harry County 911 in Middleburg Ambulance, County Ambulance South, 191 Main Street. Here's crosses Gorge Road. 68-year-old female, chest pains, breathing problems, ALS response, repeating. Middleburg Ambulance, County Ambulance South, 191 Main Street. 60-year-old female, chest pain, breathing problems, ALS response, mile 11100.
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0: 10-5. I'll be clear, and can you attempt a phone number for me, please?
1: Okay, go ahead.
0: The name's going to be an Angel Hoop, and it's going to be 518-827-7248. 518-827-7248. Patrick through Ocean Answers, please. Five.

0: 3105. It was a negative. I left a message. I'll advise.
1: Appreciate it. Thank you.
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0: 123 Edgewood Drive. You see James. She's stating James Wayman is there unsupervised, taking property. According to the court order, he's supposed to be there with an attorney. No one is present.
1: Racing, that'd be wrong.

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0: 7K7G, Paul.
1: This is G, go ahead.
0: Yeah, he's still up there.
1: I'll find out.

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1: Harry 133. I'm out completing a DIR. I don't know if you have enough information to run the OP check for me.
0: I'm sure they're probably in our system, is it? Roger.
1: That's affirmative. Roger and Kara.
0: Stand by.

4307, set out 28, crossing Clintonville Road, break on the east end of Hartwick. Audible fire alarm at a residence. 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Mark for repeating Hartwick fire, Hartwick 7-8-fire. Set out 4307, set out 28, crossing Clintonville Road, out of Hartwick. Audible fire alarm at a residence, Cat 3 for assignment. Open fire.

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Nurse's office. 4-year-old. Laceration to the finger. BLS response, repeating. Schoharie Ambulance, Schoharie Fire, 136 Academy Drive, Schoharie Elementary. Nurse's office. 4-year-old. Laceration to the finger. 911, 1143.

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0: gentlemen, for your call. Cooperstown, Scratchtown. 130-728, crosses Clintonville Road, with on Eastbound Highway. For a audible fire alarm at the residence, 2 Washington 3.
1: Like repeating, Hardwick, fire alarm, short family ladders.
0: Additional personnel still needed for this call. Cooperstown, Scratchtown. 430-728, Eastbound Highway.
1: The audible fire alarm coming for residence, 3 for assignment.
0: 129.

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Laceration of the finger, BLS response, repeating. Scoring ambulance, Scoleri Fire, second transmission, 136 Academy Drive, Scoleri Elementary, Nurse's Office, 4-year-old female, laceration of the finger, BLS response, 911, 1148.

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Fire, South City of 167, Campbell Hill Road. Passing to Eggleston Hill Road and Beaver Meadow Road, town of Middlefield. Plenty of flooding in the roadway. Direction Tax 4. Park repeating, no fire. South City of 167, Campbell Hill Road. Crossing to Eggleston Hill Road and Beaver Meadow Road, town of Middlefield. Plenty of flooding in the roadway. Tactical 4. For your assignment, close your flip.

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Like repeating it, low for fire. Second challenge, cruise to your station, flooding on the roadway. Road 167, Gentle Hill Road, 10 minutes. 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
0: 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I have 130-year-old male in custody, 30, en route back to the station for processing. 226 square.
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1: 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She's inside the residence. She's conscious. She's using the get up and answer up.
0: C-1251.

0: visual. 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
1: 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And my partner says she heard a bunch of noise and believe me, she put the phone down.

0: Well, do I have a phone number for the property owner of that location?
1: Contact for Keith, please.
0: Stand by.

0: 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No answer for the property owner.
1: What do you have for the property owner?
0: Name is Wayne. Last name, Peter Frank Ocean Henry Lincoln. Resides at 134 Spicewood Lane. Yeah, it appears we have her back on the phone again.
1: Where we just made contact.

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Right, carbon monoxide alarm activation. 911-1305. 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
1: Appreciate you, Galvo Base, you're acknowledging call 1310. Burn was also dispatched as your mutual aid.
0: Is there anything further?
1: Negative, call came from Schenectady County. They originally thought it was theirs. I did not have contact with the callers, but the alarm was going off. They're waiting outside.

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0: Starting is 48901 from Lassa, mental health, one female. You just want to know that we're on our way.
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1: 901 is on 8015.
0: Yeah, this is a faulty detector. She'll be able to go back in on the scene.
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0: Go ahead, but the burn chief's on the scene with me, and he also canceled his guys.

0: 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I want
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Control, Odeon EMS response seated, well now, urgent care, 5001, set highway 23, running for an 86-year-old female, injuries from a non-recent fall to the hip, be a 17 Alpha 3 response, 1343.

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0: We'll be en route back to the facility, discharged from this court.

to Harry County 911. Scoreight Ambulance, Scary Fire, County Ambulance, North County Medic. 148 Hilbert Parkway, 86-year-old male, difficulty breathing. ALS response, repeating, Scoreight Ambulance, Scary Fire, County Ambulance, North County Medic. 148 Hilbert Parkway, nearest cross is Walnut Place. 86-year-old male, difficulty breathing, ALS response, Scary County 911, 1429.

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0: Schoharie County 911. Schoharie Ambulance, Schoharie Fire, County Medic, second transmission. 148 Hilgert Parkway, 86-year-old male, difficulty breathing, ALS response or beating. Schoharie Ambulance, Schoharie Fire, County Medic, second transmission. 148 Hilgert Parkway, 86-year-old male, difficulty breathing, ALS response. Schoharie County 911, 1432.
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0: aspect of C202. C202, this is Control IEDD eastbound. Quarter mile from the Rotterdam exit, there's a black male that's walking westbound in the eastbound lane on the left shoulder.
1: 926.
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1: Gus.
0: Take a call reporting a reckless op, State Route 10. They were just passing Bush Street. They were heading north. It was a tan Toyota Sienna with North Carolina plates. Did not get the plate, but the vehicle was all over the roadway and doing about 35 miles an hour.
1: Stop.
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1: Go ahead.
0: 131 Park Avenue. Took a 911 misdial from a, I believe to be Bradley Sargent. He said his phone would only dial 911 and then the phone cuts in and out with extended static.
1: Copy.
0: 1537.
1: 141 to 114. Check the warrant cabinet for that.
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0: 43, I'm up here now for the erratic operator. If you guys don't have a warrant, I can just take care of it. If you do have a warrant, I can just check with you.
1: Yeah, check with 114, I'm out there, office.
0: Copy.

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0: 43, that vehicle is going to be GOA.
1: 3G15 543.

Roger, copy, Jefferson. Ah. 163, State Route 10. Speak with Michael. He's in a 2023 Nissan Altima Gray, property damage accident. Ah. 1545.

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0: Yeah, the service. Have a good night.
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0: 43, I just want to advise that my relay for this evening got canceled. And also for the 911 hang up, was that a confirmed 505?
1: That's a negative, we're not sure.
0: Copy.
1: 1548.

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0: 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Three D 43.
2: 43.
0: Are you available?
2: Depends on whether or not, it depends on who's going to the 911 hang-up.
0: That's going to be 114. Harry, 114.
3: 114.
0: Do you need assistance from 3G43?
3: Negative, I should be all set.
0: 3G43, copy.
2: 4-3, I copy. What do you have?
0: I have a domestic in Middleburg. Caller is a Lake Sherman. It's going to be at 393 Ecker Hollow Road. Again, 393 Ecker Hollow Road. 11-year-old male. He's upset. He said he asked his dad multiple times to do something. And the father got upset with being questioned so many times, took his phone away, and so he dialed 911.
2: Yeah, I'll see. I'll head that way.
0: First, I'll see if I can get you a second unit.
3: 3G42, go ahead, I'll head that way.
0: Yeah, calling, you're unreadable. Is that 3G42?
3: 3G49, I'm going to be clear from my property check. I'll be heading that way. I'm about 18 minutes out.
0: Right, 3G49, 1553.
2: 43-49, I am 22 minutes out, so I'll see you there.
3: .42-43, I can take that.
2: Sure, I'll still just head that way.
0: .42, just advised, there is multiple prior domestics at that residence, if you're not familiar.
3: .42, copy.
0: 1554.

0: check the 3G49. Route to 393 Ecker Hollow Road.
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Perry County 911, Cobiscio Ambulance, County Ambulance North, 371 North Grand Street, apartment 2, 73-year-old male, sick person, BLS response. Repeating, Cobiscio Ambulance, County Ambulance North, 371 North Grand Street, apartment 2, 73-year-old male, sick person, BLS response. Perry County 911, 1604.

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Victoria County 911, COVID scale ambulance, second transmission, 371 North Grand Street, apartment 2, nearest cross is Quarry Street, 73-year-old male, sick person called, BLS response repeating, COVID scale ambulance, second transmission, 371 North Grand Street, apartment 2, nearest cross is Quarry Street, 73-year-old male, sick person called, BLS response, Victoria County 911, 1607.

EMS responding Fox Care Center, Cardiology, 1 Fox Care Drive, Suite 301, responding for a 74 male chest pain call to 10 Charlie 3 for response, 16 Gemini.

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1: Copy, is that the one that just went up a couple days ago?
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1: Copy, thank you.
0: You're welcome, 1654. 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

0: 443 to Harry. I just have an update for EMS. 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
1: Received. Never went unconscious. Has a medical history. Feet and hands are currently tingling. 1712.

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0: Mercedes 1731. 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
0: Everything should be set for 6 o'clock.
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0: That's affirmative. 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They should be all be there at 6 o'clock.
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1: Yeah.
3: Blue SUV traveling 92 miles an hour eastbound on North Road, trying to catch up. It was the wrong way to travel.
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0: Are you in a pursuit?
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0: 514 West Main Street, Veterans Park. Speak with Jennifer about a dispute. She will be located in the gazebo at the park.
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0: 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Scary?
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0: Mercedes 1747. Harry 3G43.
2: 43.
0: Can you respond to 181 Woodman Road in Esperance? Again, 181 Woodman Road. I took a 911 call there, male subject. When I asked for the address, he gave it. Then he said help and disconnected. When I called back, nobody answered.
2: Copy and roll.
0: Receive 1748.

0: 143,
1: does that come off as a Central Bridge address?
0: I'm showing it to the town of Esperance. Here's Crossroad. Bye-bye.

0: Looks like there's a history there. On 320, a domestic, then an unknown call, and then a report of a stolen property.
1: Copy, Game Chef for Opie's.
0: The caller didn't give their name. I don't know who was calling exactly or what reference to. I'll see what names are at this. That's right there.

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0: 3G43. We'll look up a George Cassidy. It looks like it may be him. He's called prior from that residence. Seems to have a history of giving like one answer and then hanging up on us, not giving all the information needed for the call.
1: Copy, I appreciate it.
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Schoharie County 911 to all Schoharie County fire and ambulance monitors. The following equipment is out of service this day with three announcements. Jefferson 1022, Central Bridge 3023, Middleburg 1281, Schoharie 1441, County 4867. There will be a Fire Police Association meeting on Thursday, May 21st at 7 p.m. at the Central Bridge Fire Station. All are welcome. There will be a Firefighter Self-Rescue course beginning on Thursday, June 4th at 6:30 p.m. at the Schoharie Fire Station. 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There will be a Pump Operator course beginning on Tuesday, June 9th at 6:30 p.m. at the Cobiscio Fire Station. 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There will be a Firefighter Self-Rescue course beginning on Thursday, June 4th at 6:30 p.m. at the Schoharie Fire Station. 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

0: 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Perry County 911, 1803.
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Esperance Ambulance, Central Bridge Ambulance, Mutual Aid, 112 Charleston Street, Apartment 4, nearest crosses Burtonsville Road. 68-year-old female, sick person called, BLS response. Repeating, Esperance Ambulance, Central Bridge Ambulance, Mutual Aid, 112 Charleston Street, Apartment 4, nearest crosses Burtonsville Road. 68-year-old female, sick person called, BLS response. Gary County 911, 1805.

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Harry County 911, 1806. One 4805.

0: Sierra County 911, Esperance Ambulance, Central Virginia Ambulance Mutual Aid, 2nd Transmission, County Ambulance South, 1st Transmission, 112 Charleston Street, Apartment 4, nearest crosses Burtonsville Road. 68-year-old female, sick person called BLS response, repeating, Esperance Ambulance, Central Bridge Ambulance, 2nd Transmission, County Ambulance, 1st Transmission, this is County Ambulance South, 112 Charleston Street, Apartment 4, nearest cross is Burtonsville Road, 68-year-old female, sick person called BLS response, Schoharie County 911-1808.
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County Ambulance South 2nd Transmission 102 Charleston Street, Apartment 4, nearest cross is Burtonsville Road. 68-year-old female sick person called BLS response. Repeating, Central Bridge Ambulance 3rd Transmission.

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0: 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Ambulance your calls and canceled. Repeating Central Bridge. Ambulance your calls and canceled. You're hearing 911-813.
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0: 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I was just verifying if that was correct with him.
1: Affirmative.
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Erie County 911, Summit Ambulance, County Ambulance, South County Medic. 620 Charlotte Valley Road, nearest cross is Mead Road, 78-year-old female, stroke-like symptoms, ALS response. Repeating, Summit Ambulance, County Ambulance, South County Medic. 620 Charlotte Valley Road, nearest cross is Mead Road, 78-year-old female, stroke-like symptoms, ALS response. Erie County 911, 1850. On 4893. 32 4893, you're around at 1851.

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0: getting 911 Summit Ambulance, second transmission, 620 Charlotte Valley Road, nearest cross is Mead Road. 78-year-old female, stroke-like symptoms, ALS response. Repeating, Summit Ambulance, second transmission, 620 Charlotte Valley Road, nearest cross is Mead Road. 78-year-old female, stroke-like symptoms, ALS response. Okay, Harry County 911, 1853.
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Perry County 911, Cobiscoe Ambulance, County Ambulance North, 145 North Street, Apartment 9, 92-year-old male, unable to ambulate, ALS response. Repeating, Cobiscoe Ambulance, County Ambulance North, 145 North Street, Apartment 9, 92-year-old male, unable to ambulate, ALS response. Schoharie County 911, 1907.

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Perry County 911, Cobeskill Ambulance, second transmission, 145 North Street, apartment 9, 92-year-old male, unable to ambulate. Repeating, Cobeskill Ambulance, second transmission, 145 North Street, apartment 9, 92-year-old male, unable to ambulate. Perry County 911, 1911.

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Affirmative. A Roseanne Loria called from 143 Green Road in Johnstown. A suspicious vehicle, well, it's a motorcycle on her property, and stated that the person walked away about 45 minutes ago, didn't come back. I noticed you're just in that area. Receive 760.

Harry County 911, Richmondville Ambulance, second transmission, Mutual Aid, Covasville, 145 North Street, Apartment 9, 92-year-old male, unable to ambulate, repeating, Richmondville Ambulance, Mutual Aid, Covasville, 145 North Street, Apartment 9, 92-year-old male, unable to ambulate, BLS response, Harry County 911, 1918.

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0: We're to copy, town of Sharon.
1: Good.
0: Highway Route 20 and Pamela Road, heading eastbound, there is a road work sign that isn't blocking the passing lane heading eastbound.
1: You got me now.
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0: 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You respond to 280 Flat Creek Road again. 280 Flat Creek Road. 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
0: I'm en route to 154 Hawthorne Path and Jefferson again, 154 Hawthorne Path, Jefferson, for a civil standby, Shield 4430.
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0: 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Who received ending mileage 130342 at the Prince Town, 751926.
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2: that's DG49.
1: The road sign's going to be off on the shoulder about a tenth of a mile west of Palmella Road. I'll be clear back in, shield 2267.
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1: Nine 791, you have the patient loaded, evaluating, in Rochecoville Regional Hospital, momentarily, 2000.